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Hello, it's Jay, Gracie Abrams, and Tate McRae on in moments. 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

Latest from Dan Call and Star and the Wallflowers celebrating 30 years of bringing down the horse. 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

Tame Impala and the remix with Jenny. That's Dracula this hour. Mike Posner, Miley Cyrus, For King and Country. Love that song. Your song too. Finger Sally 256-534-9900. It's Bieber on Star.

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0: 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It is Jay Michaels. He's finally here. Dan Adair.
1: What up, Jay Michaels?
0: You know, I have a love-hate relationship for Facebook, but I found something that was pretty interesting.
1: What is it?
0: Someone posted something and they're a little mad.
1: Okay.
0: They borrowed someone's car. The gas tank was half full. Are they obligated to return it half or bring it back full?
1: Oh, it's got to be at least what you found it. So, yes, you got to make it whole. But if you want to fill it up, then you're showing love. Then you're appreciative.
0: I agree.
1: Yeah. So, but if you don't do that, then like, what? No.
0: But they were seeking the question on social media.
1: Well, if you have ever rented a real car, if you had a big boy life, then you have to
0: fill up the tank. Right. The big companies, you got to bring it back the way you got it.
1: So if your buddy's just saying, just leave it how you got it, that's pretty good. I took a pill.

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0: in Piney Chapel. 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
1: Boys Club.
0: Topic about friends.
1: Mm-hmm.
0: I have a friend that I've known for more than 15 years.
1: Yep, me too.
0: I learned something yesterday that I'm surprised I never learned before.
1: Oh.
0: He's cheap.
1: Oh, that's the first time you've understood that?
0: Makes over 200 grand a year.
1: Mm-hmm.
0: Didn't want to spend $300 a night for a hotel in Nashville for a boys trip.
1: So he suggested a cheaper hotel?
0: Motel 6.
1: Oh, no. Now you, if it starts with an M, don't stay there.
0: So with that being said, do you have any friends that you've known for a long time that maybe there's something you've never learned before until most recently?
1: They're all up north. I haven't really talked to them lately, but I'm sure that there's things going on in their lives now that I had no idea they were into.
0: I'm a wise ass, so I called them and said, Goodwill Travel Agency, I do have a great rate for you.
1: Oh, I love that rate. What's the room look like?
0: Yeah, well...

0: Sit a Spyro, Die on This Hill. It is Jay and Dan saying bye-bye. Back tomorrow at 7.
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2: Actually, what we're going to do today is we're going to get some life tips, because I've been reading those this morning, just little things that are supposed to make life a little bit easier on us, which I'm sure we can all appreciate. One was, when microwaving food, which both of us have microwaves to replace right now, when microwaving food in your microwave works, make it in the shape of a ring or a donut. So it has a hollowed out place in the middle and it will heat up significantly quicker. Like if you have a plate of spaghetti, you just make a little hole in the center and move it towards the outside of the plate and it'll heat up a lot faster. You won't have that cold part.
3: I never even thought about
2: in that. In the middle. When the power goes out, all you got to do is search for your Wi-Fi networks on your phone, see if everybody's power is out. Because if it shows that everything is down, then you'll know that you're not the only one. Because normally I'm like peeking over at the neighbor's house to see if the lights are on. But this is another way to do that without having to get up and go creepily stare out the window, which is one of my favorite things to do. If you get a gift card, take a picture of them front and back. So you'll have the card. At least you can spend it online if you lose it.
3: Great idea.
2: That is one thing.
3: Great idea.
2: 100%. Put the end of free trials on your calendar a day ahead so you can cancel them before they come up. Because I will forget and not realize it until they tell me my card has been charged.
3: I get it every time.
2: I meant to cancel that. Or if you have a service and it's good for the rest of the month or something like that, and I always mean to cancel it, I have to put it on my calendar to remember that. If somebody won't stop talking and you really do have something to say or you got to end this conversation and go somewhere, drop something. Because they'll pause and stop speaking when you go to pick it up. It's just like a natural, and I can picture this happening. You know that? Like, so you drop something, they'll pause and use that opportunity to speak as you pick up whatever you drop. Well, I got to say, I was thinking I got to get going. And the last one that I think is going to be really useful, I really want to try this. Saran wrap or cling wrap, whatever you want to call it, goes in the freezer. That makes the product actually work. They said it won't stick to itself. It won't crumble. It won't tear across the thing when you're trying to pull it off the sheet. It'll actually work. This one, I really, really, really want to try.
3: I want to try that as well.
2: Because I ruin it every single time and it sticks and it's like I can't get it and I'm pulling it off.
3: And it
2: starts that chain reaction of it's just going down the whole roll after that point. Okay, so we're going to try that one too.
3: Saran wrap in the freezer.
2: In the freezer.
3: Okay, I'm going to try it too.
2: We're going to try this. These are just some helpful things that I hope help you out. Just like every little bitty thing that makes your life just a little bitty bit easier is always a good thing, I think. So we might try some of these.
3: Good job.
2: Saran wrap in the freezer.
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2: Okay, let's get those random facts underway for you this morning. Henry David Thoreau used pencils to write Walden, right? And he probably got them for free because his father owned a pencil-making business near Boston where Henry allegedly designed his own pencils before becoming a semi-recluse kind of guy. So, wow, okay. The dance scene for the ending of Footloose was originally slow motion, but test audience felt so cheated that the studio paid $250,000 to reshoot that scene just 6 weeks before the movie opened. And by the way, you're more likely to get hurt at work on Monday than any other day of the week. Fridays have the fewest injuries. And the classic Bill Withers song, Ain't No Sunshine When She's Gone. Remember that? It didn't make the top 40 in the UK when it was released back in 1971, but it did crack their top 40 in 2009. That's after a contestant performed it on Britain's Got Talent. Everybody's like, man, I love that song. And just so you know, I know random facts this morning, horses can't vomit and neither can rodents, including rats. There's some food for thought. No. That's your random facts on Star 99.1.
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2: Right now, though, it's time for Facebook Wisdom Wednesday. That's where I have scammed Facebook. Don't tell Miss Josie. And I've come up with some great, great advice. Yeah, I guess you could say advice from our listeners out there. Like this one from Sherry. Coffee gives me peace of mind so that I won't give people a peace of mind. Sherry, you are so correct on that. Victoria put this one out there. When the weather is this hot, please dress for the body you have, not the body you want. Thank you. I saw that the other day. And my wife basically said the same thing. She's like, whoa, she needs a dress for her body, not for the weather. She wasn't trying to be mean. It was just, yeah, it was okay. Let's see. Oh, Tammy. Tammy put this one out there. I love coming home and being at home and sitting inside my home and staying home. When you get older, you appreciate that. So, Tammy, I'm all about it. Hey, Larry had on his Facebook page this morning on Facebook Wisdom Wednesday. It's hard to know who to trust these days, but I have narrowed it down to people who use their blinkers. I agree. Use your blinkers. A couple more here. Linda, I was scrolling your Facebook page this morning. Here's what she had on there. Do not regret past mistakes. Every decision, good or bad, has led to where you are today. Disregard this if you're in prison. Finally, Carrie. Carrie had this one on her Facebook page, Facebook Wisdom Wednesday. I remember back in high school asking my teacher, will I really ever use algebra? I can't even say it right. Algebra later in life? And she responded, probably not, but the smart kids will. Ooh, that's Facebook Wisdom Wednesday on Star 99.1.
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8: Traffic update now.
9: Starting off with a traffic problem this morning, southbound I-65, right at the Huntsville Browns Ferry off ramp. Have an accident there. First responders are on the scene. It's going to take a little while longer for it to clean up. So be careful if you're headed in that direction. Everything else in the valley looking pretty good, but we do have some heavy traffic coming in on 565 already this morning. Just be on the lookout for a little bit of fog and a lot of heavy traffic today. We'll update you again shortly in just a few minutes. Keep those seatbelts buckled. From the Tennessee Valley Traffic Center, Rock Creek Productions Studios, I'm David Cruz, Mr. Traffic.
8: From the WHNT News 19 Weather Authority, here's your latest forecast.
10: I'm News 19 meteorologist Ben Smith. Our unsettled weather pattern continues for a while. A greater chance of rain and thunderstorms through this afternoon with highs in the mid-80s. Much of the same heading into Friday with our aerial flood watch continuing through Friday evening at 7 p.m. We are expecting some changes next week. Hotter temperatures and plenty of sunshine with highs next week in the low to mid-90s. I'm News 19 meteorologist Ben Smith with your Weather Authority forecast.
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0: Broadcasting from the Wholesale Jewelry Studio and proud to be part of the Tennessee Valley, we are WAHR and WAHR HD1 Huntsville, Star 99.1. Traffic update now.
1: Already have an accident in Tennessee Valley. We talked about it just a few minutes ago. Southbound I-65 at the Browns Ferry Road overpass system right there at the ramp. Be careful through that area for the next little while as responders get that mess cleaned up. Everything else is actually looking pretty good. We don't see any problems on 565 as of yet, and we don't see any problems coming in on 72 from Scottsboro or from South End on 431 from Boaz, Albertville. Keep those seatbelts buckled. We'll be back with an update in some times in just a few minutes. I'm David Cruz from the Tennessee Valley Traffic Center. Mr. Traffic.
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2: I'm News 19 meteorologist Ben Smith. Our unsettled weather pattern continues for a while. A greater chance of rain and thunderstorms through this afternoon with highs in the mid-80s. Much of the same heading into Friday with our aerial flood watch continuing through Friday evening at 7 p.m.

0: We are expecting some changes next week. Hotter temperatures and plenty of sunshine with highs next week in the low to mid 90s. I'm News 19 meteorologist Ben Smith with your Weather Authority forecast.
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Star 99.1, the early morning crew, and Kevin and Miss Josie, welcome into a Thursday morning, about 75 out there now. High today around 84, and you may have woke up to some showers this morning. I know I did at my house. I mean, it was pouring down when the garage opened around 4:30. But a little drizzle here this morning at the studio, so just be careful out there. A little foggy, too, causing some fog, and there is a flood watch until 7 p.m. tonight. So turn around, don't drown. Remember that. Turn around, don't drown. It is not worth it. And we'll keep you updated on your forecast all day long. I was going to share this with you, too. And I asked Miss Josie about this last night, and she's doing better. Hopefully, she'll be back to work on Tuesday. But I used to, growing up over in Georgia, we really didn't have ice cream trucks. No, we didn't. We had slushy trucks, and that's where they come in. They make you a slushy, right? But last night, I hear this going around my neighborhood. I haven't heard one of these in years. And my wife got upset because I didn't run out and grab an ice cream from the ice cream truck. Well, I tried, but he had already zoomed by, and I didn't hear the music in time. So here's my advice to all the ice cream truck drivers out there, and some of you may do this, is ride around the neighborhood, okay, with your music, just like I'm playing, and then come back through the neighborhood. Okay, come back through the same path. That way I'll be standing there at the end of the driveway with my money,

0: ready to buy an ice cream to make the wifey happy. Because the wife ain't happy. She didn't have her ice cream. Okay? Just saying. I'm just saying. All right, that's my rant this morning. Anyway, good morning, everybody. We got a lot going on. Hey, the Wallflowers. Everybody. Hot tickets. Wanting to go. They're celebrating 30 years of bringing down the horse with the at Mars Music Hall Friday, July 21st. So make sure, or 31st, that is. 21st. We'd be past that. Yeah, 31st. So we'll give you a chance to win that around 7:15. Make more memories coming to Sand Mountain Amphitheater Saturday, August the 1st. And featuring the main Gym Class Heroes, Morton City Soundtrack, and Latin for Truth. Okay, I can't find my glasses this morning. Let me just go ahead and tell you that. So I'm having trouble this morning. I'll get through it. We'll do that coming up later this hour around 6:45 in the no-name song of the day. Okay, I'm going to grab some coffee, and we got the history lesson on the way, and I kind of find my glasses.
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0: Star 99.1 Pink So What at 6:24 on a cloudy, rainy Thursday morning. But the good news is we're getting close to Friday, right? That's good news. 75 out there now. You could see some showers and fog in your area, so just slow down. Be careful. 84 for the high today, and we'll get that flood watch until Friday at 7 p.m. So turn around. Don't drown. Just remember that. Okay, coming up, we got our history lesson of the day. And as always, we're going to throw out a celebrity birthday if one is worthy. And there's a couple that are worthy this morning for you and Miss Josie, which is not here to guess the age. So I was looking at a list and I was like, gosh, there's so many here. You got Daniel Radcliffe, but we're not going to go with Daniel. We're going to go with Woody Harrelson. Woody Harrelson. How do you think Woody Harrelson is today? Think about that, and we'll find that age and our history lesson coming up just around 6:30. Good morning.
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0: Louis Capaldi, Survive on Star 99.1, the early morning crew with Kevin and Miss Josie, and we couldn't do it without you out there. It's 629, cloudy, 75, and possibly some showers in your area. Some more in your forecast, and traffic is on the way. But right now it's time for our history lesson of the day. We've made it July 23rd. Today is National Vanilla Ice Cream Day. Yay! I will tear up some vanilla ice cream, especially from Bluebell Ice Cream. Speaking of that, don't forget our office cool down with Joe East 1 Hour Heating and Air Conditioning in Bluebell. 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National Peanut Butter and Chocolate Day. Gorgeous Grandma Day. International Hello My Name Is Day. Let's see here. Oh, International Yada Yada Day. Yada Yada Yada. Hot and Bother Day. Sprinkles Day. And National Care for Your Coworker Day. Care for my coworker. She's trying to recuperate from surgery. And I miss her. And hopefully she'll be back with us on Tuesday. Okay, a few things that happened on this day. In 1903, the Ford Motor Company sells its first car. Also on this day in 1904, the ice cream cone was invented. Yes. Also, Cold as Ice. Foreigner releases Cold as Ice on this day in 1977. That won't be our No Name song of the day, just saying. And Coneheads premiered in theaters on this day in 1993. If you don't know what Coneheads are, it comes from Saturday Night Live. Check it out. Google it. Celebrity birthdays today. Daniel Bradbury's 30. Harry Potter star Daniel Radcliffe is 37. Michelle Williams of Destiny's Child is 47. Monica Lewinsky is 53 today. Let's see here. Slash is 61, big rocker. And, Woody Harrelson is having a birthday today. That was our celebrity birthday. How old do you think Woody is? Well, if you said he was 65, you would be correct. So happy birthday to Woody Harrelson. And happy birthday to you out there if you're celebrating a birthday today. That is our history lesson of the day here on Star 99.1. Make more memories back at Sand Mountain Amphitheater, Saturday, August 1st. You got a shot to be there. You got a chance to win with our no-name song of the day, just around 6:45.
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2: Southbound I-65, you may find it a little bit slow right around or just south of the Browns Ferry overpass system. We do have an accident there. Tow truck's on the scene trying to get the mess cleaned up. Just a few more minutes and it should be gone. We're looking great on I-565 coming into Huntsville. No major delays there. Everything seems to be moving smoothly. I-65 from basically Birmingham all the way to 565 is looking real good without any major delays there. 72 is also looking good. Scottsboro to Huntsville is about 38 minutes. Arab to Huntsville about 36. About an hour and 8 minutes from Boaz to Huntsville. 41 from Gunnersville to Huntsville. And 39 to 40 minutes from Ardmore to Huntsville. And we're looking about from Coleman to Huntsville. It's about 56 minutes. Keep the seatbelts buckled and be safe with the most accurate traffic report in the Tennessee Valley. From the Tennessee Valley Traffic Center, I'm David.

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13: I'm News 19 meteorologist Ben Smith. Our unsettled weather pattern continues for a while. A greater chance of rain and thunderstorms through this afternoon with highs in the mid-80s. Much of the same heading into Friday with our aerial flood watch continuing through Friday evening at 7 p.m. We are expecting some changes next week. Hotter temperatures and plenty of sunshine with highs next week in the low to mid-90s. I'm News 19 meteorologist Ben Smith with your Weather Authority forecast.
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0: 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And our no-name song of the day got those Make More Memories tickets up for grabs. 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

0: Barry Spring, Thankful. Boy, I love that song. We have so much to be thankful for, and I'm thankful that you start your morning with us here in the Morning Crew with Kevin and Miss Josie. It's 6:44, a cloudy shower, 75 out in the valley. We'll have more details on your forecast and traffic on the way, but it's time to play what we call the no-name song of the day. We play a snippet of a song, you tell us the title and artist of the song, and you're going to pick up a pair of tickets and win those Make More Memories back at Sand Mountain Amphitheater coming up Saturday, August 1st, featuring the Maine, Gym Class Heroes, Motion City Soundtrack, and Latin for Truth. So let's see what Miss Josie has sent over at 3 a.m. this morning. Listen closely. She said just barely play just a tiny second of it. Maybe there's more in a second. I don't know, but listen one more time. I don't know. It sounds hard to me. You may be able to pick up on it. What do you think? 256-534-9900.
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10: All right, 6:49. We're playing the No Name Song of the Day. Here's a song that Miss Josie picked. I'm going to play just a little bit of it. Let me get it here. Okay, here we go. I don't know. Kind of sounds hard to me. Maybe we'll find a winner this morning for those Make More Memories tickets up for grabs. 256-534-9900. Star 99.1. Good morning. Who is this?
11: Hi, this is Shirley.
10: Well, how are you doing this Thursday morning?
11: Doing really good. Ready for Friday and the weekend.
10: Oh, man, me and you both. Okay, well, let's see if we can't get you feeling a little bit better with a win here. We need to know the name of that no-name song of the day.
11: That is going to be, it's Billie Jean, Michael Jackson.
10: You got it. Billie Jean, Michael Jackson, you got it! Yeah, we'll tell you why we picked that song this morning. So now you got to decide who you're going to take to the concert because you pick up a pair of tickets to the Make More Memories coming up at Sand Mountain Amphitheater Saturday, August 1st.
11: Fantastic.
10: So you think about that. You stay on the line. I got to get some info from you, but you tell everybody out there loud and proud what station made you a winner this morning.
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0: Star 99.1, 655, the no-name song of the day, Michael Jackson, Billie Jean, and congratulations to Shirley. Shirley knew the title of that song, picking up a pair of tickets to Make More Memories at Sand Mountain Amphitheater Saturday, August the 1st. And tickets are on sale right now. You can get all the info on that concert at under our concert page at mystar991.com. But on this day, the reason why we picked that song, on this day in 1968, the Jackson 5 was asked to audition for Motown Records. 9-year-old Michael Jackson stole the show singing James Brown's Got the Feeling and showing off some dance moves that had everyone in the room talking. They started talking, all right. Motown executives were so impressed that they signed the group just 3 days later. They talked about it and they said, let's do this thing. And the rest, they say, is music history. And by the way, pretty amazing that a 9-year-old auditioned in 1968. Don't you think? It led to one of the biggest careers in music history. And 15 years later, Billie Jean, the song you just heard, would become one of Michael's signature songs and the one he used when he debuted the Moonwalk on Motown 25. So there you go. All right. That's why we picked that, Michael Jackson, Billie Jean. Again, congratulations to Shirley. Make More Memories tickets at the Sand Mountain Amphitheater. We got more chances for you to win those tickets tomorrow morning at 6:45. Also, the Wallflowers. You want to win those tickets? Man, they are going to put on a show at Mars Music Hall Friday, July 31st. And we've got your tickets, your chance to win around 7:15.
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1: 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Traffic update now.
2: If you're on Sparkman and you're westbound, like you're headed towards Highway 53 from the Parkway, you've got an accident right there at Blue Spring and Sparkman, slowing you down a little bit. Looking over at the Research Park Boulevard, it's looking really good, and we're just now getting a report of an accident up in that vicinity, and it's going to be right there where Research Park Boulevard hits Bob Wade, or Martin Luther King hits Bob Wade, in the middle of that construction area. So use some caution through there. Looking good on 53 all the way into Huntsville from Ardmore. No problems on I-65 now. 251 looking good all the way through Limestone County. And 72 between Huntsville and Athens is looking great. Keep the seatbelts buckled and be safe with the most accurate traffic report in the Tennessee Valley. From the Tennessee Valley Traffic News Center, I'm David Cruz, Mr. Traffic.
1: From the WHNT News 19 Weather Authority, here's your latest forecast.
3: I'm News 19 meteorologist Ben Smith. Our unsettled weather pattern continues for a while. A greater chance of rain and thunderstorms through this afternoon with highs in the mid-80s. Much of the same heading into Friday with our aerial flood watch continuing through Friday evening at 7 p.m. We are expecting some changes next week. Hotter temperatures and plenty of sunshine with highs next week in the low to mid-90s. I'm News 19 meteorologist Ben Smith with your Weather Authority forecast.
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0: 8 and 75 in the valley. It could be a little foggy out there. Looks like we got more showers on the way around 1 o'clock this afternoon. You may see a few lingering in your area this morning, so just slow down and be very careful. Well, if you're just tuning in, this morning in our history lesson, we learned today is Vanilla Ice Cream Day. And I had a listener that sent me this, said, hey, you said today's Vanilla Ice Cream Day. If you want to celebrate, they said bake an ice cream pie. And I'm like, well, I've never baked an ice cream pie. How do you do it? And they say, press a graham cracker or an Oreo crust into a pie dish. Fill it with softened vanilla ice cream. Freeze until firm and top with fudge or caramel sauce. Well, guess what? When I get home today, I'm going to make an ice cream pie. I'm doing it. I'm going to do this thing. All right. Later on this hour, this lady is complaining about Amazon and her delivery and what she ordered and why it wasn't discreet. But it kind of goes into another story because there's something new that you might want to wear into the bathroom. We're going to clean all that up for you. We're going to make it right. And we'll tell you the full story around 7:45. Also on the way, your chance to win tickets to the Wallflowers. Bringing down the horse with Wallflowers at Mars Music Hall on Friday, July 31st, a week from this Friday. So if you want to win those tickets, we've got them for you. Your chance to win with our Family Feud question of the day, just around 7:15.
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0: are 99.1 Kevin DeGraw. I don't want to be 716 with the early morning crew with Kevin and Miss Josie. Well, it's kind of cloudy out there for you Thursday. We're going to have off and on showers, especially this afternoon, 75 as you head out. Not as warm as we've seen earlier in the week, 84 for the high today. More details on your forecast and traffic is on the way. But right now, let's get out. Let's get going. Hit the wrong thing. There we go. Okay. Boy, I miss Miss Josie. All right, time for our Brain Tickler Family Feud question of the day. We're going to give you a question. We need the top answer. And Miss Josie sent over this morning, if you give me the top answer, we're going to say you can celebrate 30 years of bringing down the horse with the Wallflowers at Mars Music Hall coming up Friday, July 31st. Bringing down the horse and Tom Petty's Long After Dark will be performed in their entirety. So, again, you don't want to miss out on this concert. Get more information on it. Buy your tickets if you don't win them at mystar991.com right there under the concert page. All right, here's a question she sent over this morning. Name a movie everyone has seen. Name a movie everyone has seen. What is the top answer? 256-534-9900, 256-534-9900.
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5: Star 99.1, it is 7:21. Okay, so our Brain Tickler Family Feud question of the day that was sent over from Miss Josie this morning is: name a movie everyone has seen. We need the top answer for your chance to win the Wallflowers tickets. Coming to Mars Music Hall on Friday, July 31st. Okay, here's the number, 256-534-9900. Good morning, who's this?
14: It's Randy.
5: How you doing this morning?
14: Good, how are you?
5: Good, let's see if we can make you a winner this morning. All right, name a movie everyone has seen. What is the top answer?
14: I'm just guessing, Wizard of Oz.
5: Wizard of Oz is not on this list. Can you believe that?
14: I can't.
5: Ah! Okay, well, you keep trying, okay?
14: All right, thanks.
5: Star 99.1, good morning, who's this?
15: This is Donna.
5: How you doing today?
15: I'm doing just fine. How are you?
5: Doing great. Let's see if we make you a winner this morning. Name a movie everyone has seen. What is the top answer?
15: Miracle on 34th Street.
5: Don't see it on this list, but I would have agreed with you 100%, but don't see it on this list, but you keep trying, okay?
15: Okay, thank you, Sean.
5: Thank you. Bye-bye. Star 99.1, good morning. Who's this?
16: This is Pat.
5: All right, let's see if we make you a winner this morning. Name a movie everyone has seen. What is the top answer?
16: Wizard of Oz?
5: Wizard of Oz? I can't believe that. It's not on this list. I am so sorry, but you keep trying, okay?
16: Thank you.
5: Bye. Wizard of Oz, Miracle on 34th Street. Both great, great movies. And both not on this list that was on the Family Feud show. Okay, so name a movie everyone has seen. What is the top answer? 256-534-9900.
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0: Star 99.1, 727. Still trying to find a winner in our Brain Tickler Family Feud question of the day for the Wallflowers tickets up for grabs. 256-534-9900. Let's go back to the phone. Star 99.1. Good morning. Who's this?
1: This is Judy.
0: All right, Judy. Let's see if we make you a winner this morning. Name a movie everyone has seen. What is the top answer?
1: Cinderella.
0: Oh, Cinderella. I didn't think about that. It's not on this list. It's not on this list. I can't believe it.
1: Okay.
0: All right, keep trying. All right, bye. Star 99.1. Good morning. Who's this?
1: This is Yeah, I want to try again.
0: You want to try? Yeah, sure. Try again. What do you think it is?
1: I wasn't thinking Christmas movies, but I'll go with Home Alone.
0: Well, I don't see a Christmas movie on this list, but that's one of my favorites of all time. But you just keep trying. Don't give up, okay?
1: All right.
0: Thanks, bye. Star 99.1, good morning. Who is this?
2: Jerome.
0: All right, Jerome, name a movie everyone has seen. What's the top answer?
2: The Lion King.
0: Lion King did not make this list.
2: Oh.
0: That is sad, isn't it? It's sad. All right, keep trying, Jerome. See you, buddy. All right, bye. Star 99.1, good morning. Who's this?
2: It's Joe.
0: All right, let's see if we can make you a winner. Name a movie everyone has seen. What's that top answer?
2: Rudolph the Red-Nosed Reindeer.
0: No, and I'm going to tell you, no Christmas movies.

0: on this list. I can't believe it, but that I like that, but that's not it. But you keep trying, okay?
1: All right. Thanks,
0: man. Thanks, buddy. Bye.
1: Bye.
2: Woo! I didn't know it was going to be this hard this morning. Wow, man. Miss Josie, she's had plenty of time to find some great questions that were on the show. All right. Name a movie everyone has seen. We need the top answer. I'm not going to give out a clue yet. I think you still got a chance to get this. Got the Wallflowers tickets up for grabs. 256-534-9900. Good luck.
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0: Star 99.1, the early morning crew, Kevin and Miss Josie, 731. Boy, she's picked some hard ones here lately. I'm telling you what. It's our family feud question of the day. Name a movie everyone has seen. 256-534-9900. That is the number to dial. And I'll go ahead and tell you, it is not any Christmas movies. I don't agree with that. I think a Christmas movie should be on this list, but it's not on the list. All right, Star 99.1. Good morning. Who is this?
1: This is Anthony.
0: All right, Anthony. Name a movie everyone has seen. What is that top answer?
1: Star Wars.
0: Star Wars is number 3 on the list. So you're getting close, but don't give up and keep trying, okay?
1: All right, thanks.
0: Thanks, buddy. Star 99.1. Good morning. Who's this?
2: This is Sierra.
0: All right, let's see if you can get this top answer. Name a movie everyone has seen.
2: Is it Titanic?
0: Titanic would be it. You got it. Finally. Yes, Titanic. You know, everybody that called with all these movies, I would agree with. But Titanic, number 1 on the list. Congratulations. And for knowing our family feud question today, you're heading over to see the Wallflowers Friday, July 31st at Mars Music Hall.
2: Well, actually, I want to do something different.
0: Yeah, what do you want
2: to
0: do?
2: Can I get the tickets to the next caller?
0: You can do that. We'll get the next caller, and we will give them the tickets. I think that is a great... Man, I tell you what, you've got a heart of gold.
2: I heard everyone struggling, and I was like, it's got to be Titanic. I've known that since I was a kid, and so I was like, let's just make somebody's day.

0: Sounds great. All right, we will get the next caller here in just a second, but you tell everybody out there loud and proud, what station are you listening to this morning?
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3: Three different accidents causing problems right now. One is at Blake Bottom Road, where it goes from 2 to 4 lanes just west of the parkway. Other one, Sparkman and Blue Sprig, slowing you down just a little bit. And the last one's at 6th Avenue in the Beltline in Decatur. Other than that, those three accidents, everything looking pretty good along Highway 72 with no major delays there. The slowest part of that we see is right around Research Park Boulevard. And 72 is looking good all the way over to Athens with only minor delays, and that's all at traffic lights. Keep the seatbelts buckled and be safe with the most accurate traffic report in the Tennessee Valley. From the Tennessee Valley Traffic Center, I'm David Cruz, Mr. Traffic.
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0: I'm News 19 meteorologist Ben Smith. Our unsettled weather pattern continues for a while. A greater chance of rain and thunderstorms through this afternoon with highs in the mid-80s. Much of the same heading into Friday with our aerial flood watch continuing through Friday evening at 7 p.m. We are expecting some changes next week. Hotter temperatures and plenty of sunshine with highs next week in the low to mid-90s. I'm News 19 meteorologist Ben Smith with your Weather Authority forecast.
1: Thanks a lot, Ben. 738 and a cloudy 75 in the Valley. Sierra knew the top answer, name a movie everyone has seen, and it was Titanic. And she said, you know what? I wanted to help everybody out and give the tickets to the next caller. So let's do that. Star 99.1. Good morning. Who's this?
2: This is Keisha.
3: Well, you heard what Sierra said, didn't you, just a second ago?
2: Yes.
3: And guess what? You're the next caller. You're going to see the Wallflowers.
2: Okay.
3: Yeah, at Mars Music Hall, Friday, July 31st. Who are you going to take with you to the show?
2: A friend of mine.
3: All right. Well, I hope y'all have a wonderful, wonderful time. By the way, Titanic was number one. Avatar was number two. Star Wars, number three. And Avengers was number four. That was on the list of our Family Feud questions of the day that was actually on the show. So Sierra named it Titanic. She gave you the tickets, and you tell everybody out there what station just made you a winner.
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0: Star 99.1, 742 with the early morning crew. Hope you're having a wonderful Thursday this morning. Let's see. Oh, it's 75 out there right now. High today around 84, and we do have some more showers that'll be lingering starting up around 1 o'clock this afternoon. You may see a few out there right now, so just keep your lights on and slow down. We'll get you updated on traffic weather on the way. Also, this man very upset calling Amazon out. We're not putting this in a discreet box, and it's going to lead into a new item that you might want to buy before you head back into the bathroom. We'll explain after Bruno Mars.
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0: Star 99.1. I just might. Bruno Mars, 746 and cloudy 75 in the valley. Well, this guy is very upset because of the fact that they did not. He's calling it Amazon. He's shaming Amazon for not hiding this in a discreet box. Here's what he had to say.
1: Amazon to the front, please. Yeah, can we please start putting things in unmarked boxes again? Because do you know how embarrassing it is to carry a squatty potty through your apartment complex? Get in the elevator, my neighbor looks over at my package, looks up at me, looks at my package again, and just stares straight. And now they know I have a squatty potty. Come on, man. The confidentiality is out the window.
0: Oh, that's a famous TikToker, Riley. Upset about that. Well, you may want this in a discreet box. I don't know. So this kind of leads into a gut health brand. They have gone viral for what they call the toilet shoes. They just released them. They're actually called something else, blank shoes, but we'll call it toilet shoes. The shoes can really be worn outside, cannot be worn outside the bathroom. They're a 7-inch tall stool, which places for you to slip your feet in. And they, if you remember those 1970s disco pumps, you remember those? I don't know. Somebody may go, what? What? Well, if you Google it, you know what I'm talking about. But the idea is if you wear them, sort of what that squatty potty does, this will improve your posture as you do number two. And experts say that's important for how our bodies perform a bowel movement because we're built for it to happen while squatting, not sitting. And we're always sitting. These toilet shoes, get this. This is what really got me. These toilet shoes were made available for purchase at takeletloose.com. That's takeletloose.com. They went viral, were a huge hit, and initially they sold out. Yes, they sold out. But they said, you know what? We're not going to stop there. We're going to take some pre-orders. We're going to make some more, and we're going to have a next batch coming up. So if you'd like to have these toilet shoes to help you with number two, get your pre-order now. It'll just

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2: Two accidents right now, both of them off of Pulaski Pike, near Pulaski Pike and Monroe Road. Got an accident there slowing you down just a little bit. And the other one is on Monroe Road, and that's going to be between Liberty Hill and Pulaski Pike. We do have first responders on the scene on both those accidents right now. So use caution through that area. Slow down. Move over. It's the law. And if you're Indicator, one accident still creating a little bit of a problem, and that's going to be at 6th Avenue and the Beltline. Keep the seatbelts buckled and be safe with the most accurate traffic report in the Tennessee Valley. From the Tennessee Valley Traffic Center, I'm David Cruz, Mr. Traffic.
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2: We are now officially accident-free all across the Tennessee Valley in all the metro areas. We're looking good coming in from Meridianville on 431 and Hazel Green area. No problems there. No problems coming in on 53 from Ardmore. Coming in through Madison, you got a little bit of a slowdown right there at all the traffic lights around Waltra, Anna, and east of there. And you've got some slowdown on 565 in and around the construction area. But once again, no accidents. South Memorial Parkway is looking good from Arab all the way into Huntsville and Decatur. The Beltline's looking good. Gordon Terry Parkway's looking great. And 6th Avenue's looking pretty good. Just be careful through all the construction areas across North Alabama. Keep those seat belts buckled with the most accurate traffic report in the Tennessee Valley. From the Tennessee Valley Traffic Center, I'm David Cruz, Mr. Traffic.
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3: I'm News 19 meteorologist Ben Smith. Our unsettled weather pattern continues for a while. A greater chance of rain and thunderstorms through this afternoon with highs in the mid-80s. Much of the same heading into Friday with our aerial flood watch continuing through Friday evening at 7 p.m. We are expecting some changes next week. Hotter temperatures and plenty of sunshine with highs next week in the low to mid-90s. I'm News 19 meteorologist Ben Smith with your Weather Authority forecast.
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L. Langley at 806 and 75 and cloudy in the valley. Let me play this for you real quick and I'll explain. All right, listen closely.

0: All right, so do you think Elle Langley will make music history next week? I saw this morning. Her song you just heard there, Choosing Texas, is now tied with Whitney Houston and Mariah Carey for the longest running number one single by a female artist. Whitney back in 1992, Mariah in 2005, and Ella could do it this year. We'll have to wait and see. We'll keep an eye on that. Wow, man, that song is, I never would have ever thought that would be a thing. So congratulations to Ella. We'll see what happens here. Maybe she'll break the record. Coming up for you later on this hour, we'll go back in the archives. A Minute of Motivation with Miss Josie. And what is trending for a Thursday? We'll give you all the details. Coming up around 8:15.
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0: be considering a product lease service. So instead of buying a new phone, here's what you would do. And this would fall under laptop or tablet, they say, too. You just lease it. And at the end of the lease, you just upgrade to a new product or buy what you've been leasing. I knew this was going to come because the phones and things are getting so expensive that if you lease it, then it's just a turnover. It's just money coming in every month. So I don't know. I'm on the fence on it. Some of you may agree. Some may disagree. I just don't know how I feel about that right now. This is scary. Also trending this morning, measles cases in the U.S. have hit a 35-year high. Let's see. What else is trending here? They say the street says Home Depot. If you're into Halloween, it started selling Halloween decorations, lights, and yard decor. Get this. I didn't realize Halloween is 100 days away. Just 100 days away. It'll be here before you know it. If you're into food, Convenience Store Magazine says Oreos announced a new cookie dough flavor, which I will definitely try that. And finally, trending this morning, if you're into movies, the calendar says Days of Thunder sequel is in a development with Tom Cruise returning. Yes. We remember Days of Thunder, don't we? No word yet on the release date. Fans are pushing for a crossover movie. What they'd like to see, they'd like for him to incorporate Brad Pitt's Sonny Hayes character from the racing movie F1 and Tom's ex-wife, Nicole Kidman, starred in the original back in 1990 Days of Thunder film. So will she be back too? Ooh, we'll have to wait and see. And that's some things that are trending here on Star 99.1.
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Star 99.1 Somber. Back to friends with the early morning crew. Kevin and Miss Josie, 814 and cloudy and 75 in the valley. We'll have more in your traffic forecast on the way. Also on the way around 845, we'll have a minute of motivation with Miss Josie. We'll go back in the archives. But let's get you updated with some things that are trending this Thursday morning. Apple has said

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0: Star 99.1, the early morning crew with Kevin and Miss Josie, 827 and about 75 and cloudy in the valley. All right, coming up, let's see if you can identify this sound. All right, let's play just a little bit of it for you. All right, what do you think that is? What sound do you think that is? What is happening there? We'll explain to you after Sabrina Carpenter.
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0: Star 99. Boy, one, when did you get hot? Sabrina Carpenter, 8:30. Not quite hot out there yet. Oh, it's hot. Okay, it's hot. But not as hot as it's been. 75 now. High today, 83. But we are going to have some showers off and on. And a flood watch in effect until tomorrow, Friday, until 7 p.m. So we'll keep you updated on all that. Got traffic and weather on the way. But let me play the sound for you once again. See if you can figure out what this is. Okay, so what was that? Okay, I heard it this morning. I'm like, what is that when the producer was playing it? Well, that's what they call contestants of this year's German deer calling competition. And here's a visual for you. Okay, I'm going to paint the picture for you. Each contestant has their mouth wrapped around a large wooden tube that slides. Now, this is an 800-year-old tradition, according to this article, using simple tools like horns, shells, and handcrafted devices that mimic everything from young deer to dominant males during running season, all while deep-throating a wooden tube. I didn't know this was a competition. I'm going to be honest with you. When I first heard it this morning, I thought, somebody ate the wrong food.
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2: Pretty much accident-free across the Tennessee Valley. We don't see anything causing any problems whatsoever. Huntsville, Athens, Decatur, Arab, Boaz, Albertville, Gunnersville, Scottsboro, Ardmore, Fayetteville. Just all looking good right now. Traffic is moving smoothly. Do have a moderate heavy traffic flow sometimes on 565 heading into town. And it's not too bad. 72 up over Chapman Mountains at a steady moderate flow. So no problems there. Everything else in the valley is just moving along smoothly. Don't know how to tell you that. It's looking great. Keep the seatbelts buckled and be safe. With the most accurate traffic report in the Tennessee Valley, from the Tennessee Valley Traffic Center, I'm David Cruz, Mr. Traffic.
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8: I'm News 19 meteorologist Ben Smith. Our unsettled weather pattern continues for a while. A greater chance of rain and thunderstorms through this afternoon with highs in the mid-80s. Much of the same heading into Friday with our aerial flood watch continuing through Friday evening at 7 p.m. We are expecting some changes next week. Hotter temperatures and plenty of sunshine with highs next week in the low to mid-90s. I'm News 19 meteorologist Ben Smith with your Weather Authority forecast.
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0: Star 99.1, the early morning crew, and Kevin and Miss Josie, 840, cloudy and 75 on your Thursday. Hey, do want to remind you, Star 99.1 is your summer staycation station, and I know we only got about a week or so before school starts, but it's all brought to you by our friends over at Food City. 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We got some great prizes out there for you to be able to have a chance to win. 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We got a lot happening there. We got our concert page. We got our office cool down with Joey's 1 Hour Heating and Air Conditioning and Bluebell Ice Cream, and our Star Paws with Stanley Steamer. 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Make sure you get registered and make sure you check everything out. Okay, on the way, we're going back in the archives. A Minute of Motivation with Josie is next.
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0: Star 99.1, 843, cloudy 75 in the valley. Coming up around 9:30, we'll have some random facts of the day. What are we looking at? We're going to find that out around 9:15. But right now, it is time for a minute of motivation. Let's go back to the archives with Miss Josie.
1: This is an idea that comes up with me and my kids and in the household a lot. You don't see the world as it is.

0: You see the world as you are. And it's so funny that everything we see and every interaction that we have is shaped by how we're feeling, what we're going through. You see the way that you see the world shapes the way you move through the world. It shapes those interactions with people. You see the world through a lens that it's formed through your mindset, through your beliefs, through your past experiences, through your current emotions. And that's why on some days you can look at the same situation you've been in before and you can be like, oh, this is awful. And other days you can be like, I can get through this. When you look out at your day or your life, if you see only limits, you're going to feel stuck. You're not going to feel great about it. But if you shift your perspective, even just a little, the new paths are going to appear to you. Your thoughts, your focus, your attitude, those are your tools. And they don't have to be just reactions to what's going on around you, because the whole universe is inside you. Whatever you're experiencing is because partly of who you are. So today, just like the optometrist, you know, you're going to choose your lens. Which are you looking through? One or two? One or two. And you may find that you see potential instead of problems. And I hope that for you, you can choose to believe that there's more ahead of you than what's behind you. Because the world doesn't just happen to you, you shape it every time you decide how to see it. And I hope you see the hope today. It is there and it's waiting for you.
1: Wow.
0: We got our it's so funny. You and I come in and some days you come in, man, it was terrible. I'm like, what'd you do yesterday? And it'd be the same thing you would have told me another day. And you'd be like, oh man, it was a great day.
1: Yeah.
0: It all depends on which. But you do have some power. And I'm not saying that it overcomes all things. Yes, there are things that happen to us and difficulties we go through in life that it's like, ah, look at the bright side. I know that doesn't always work. But when you're looking at these small little everyday challenges and the way you're just viewing, the way you're approaching your day up ahead, you have a choice in that.
1: Yeah, you're right.
0: You can choose hope.
2: Traffic update now.
3: One accident with eastbound blockage, Parker Road and 72 in Athens, slowing you down just a little bit. And then we've got a report of some debris in the roadway on Highway 67 and J. Crawford Road. That's going to be at the bottom of Ryan Mountain. Not sure what it is, but it says there is southbound blockage on 67. Be on the lookout for that. Everything else in the valley seems to be smoothing out nicely without a whole lot of delays anywhere in the valley. Just looking great through the metro area of Huntsville with no major delays there. Keep the seatbelts buckled and be safe. For the most accurate traffic report in the Tennessee Valley, I'm David Cruz, Mr. Traffic.
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0: Star 99.1, the early morning crew with Kevin and Miss Josie. We've made it to the 9 o'clock hour. Got some random facts of the day on the way for you. Okay, what are we looking at this morning? Well, the Daily Mail says there's an Australian chef. Yeah, he's appeared on Netflix Culinary Class Wars. He could be facing jail time for sprinkling desserts with ants. His name is Joseph Ligerwood. I think that's how you say his name. Some of you out there may know who this is. Now, here's the deal. He's accused of using the ants as garnish at his restaurant in South Korea. Now, authorities were tipped off after photos of the dessert were shared on social media. Looks like Joseph could be in some serious trouble. He claims he didn't know that the practice was illegal in Korea. Apparently, there's a law. You can't do that. You can't put ants on food. But he's currently scheduled for sentencing in September. Yes, Joseph could face possible jail time as well as massive fines. I mean, if they're not fire ants, go for it.
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11: I'm News 19 meteorologist Ben Smith. Our unsettled weather pattern continues for a while. A greater chance of rain and thunderstorms through this afternoon with highs in the mid-80s. Much of the same heading into Friday with our aerial flood watch continuing through Friday evening at 7 p.m. We are expecting some changes next week. Hotter temperatures and plenty of sunshine with highs next week in the low to mid-90s. I'm News 19 meteorologist Ben Smith with your Weather Authority forecast.
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2: All right, let's get those random facts underway. Here we go. It's illegal to feed garbage to pigs in Arizona without a permit. So if you want to feed your garbage to them, just go downtown and get you a permit. They want your money. We touch a greeting card on average 23 times before buying. I really never thought about it, but I guess we do. You're more likely to be stung by a bee if you're eating a banana. Yeah, just eat the banana inside. Don't eat it outside. Beets are low calorie, have no cholesterol, can be boiled, diced in salads, even juiced. And it won't freeze if the temperature drops below 20 degrees. But guess what? I don't like beets, so I really don't care. I'm not a beet person. My wife is. I hate them. If some cats seem unusually interested in melons and certain fruit, I'll tell you why. It's because the fruit contains a amino acid that smells like meat to them. So they're like, ooh, this smells like meat. Let's eat it. And finally, in random facts, owls cannot move their eyes. The eyes are not balls. They're cylinders. They're held in place by bones. Because of that, owls have evolved to be able to rotate their head 270 degrees left and right and 90 degrees up and down. There's your random facts on Star 99.1.
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0: Star 99.1, the early morning crew with Kevin and Miss Josie. And before we get out of here, we've warned you about this before. Do not ask ChatGPT for advice on certain things. Here's a story for you. Newser says a Florida pastor is suing ChatGPT for giving him dangerous health advice. His name is Scott Winters, and what he said, the bot downplayed weeks of dizziness and urged him to skip the hospital. OpenAI says the terms clearly warn that ChatGPT is not meant for diagnosis or treatment. By the way, Winters did end up in the ICU. ChatGPT said his groin pain was very likely minor. Apparently, it was a little more extreme than ChatGPT thought. Now, just don't do that. I almost want to say, here's your sign, okay? Okay, here's a sign that it's time for me to go. Y'all have a great and wonderful Thursday. Tomorrow is Friday. We're going to pick a winner in our office cool down with Joey's one-hour heating and air conditioning. So we'll do that around 9:45 tomorrow morning. So if you want some of that delicious Bluebell ice cream to cool your office off, well, make sure you register at mystar991.com. More the Wallflowers tickets tomorrow morning at 7:15. 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And yes, maybe this will be the last week I have to do it solo, but around 8:15, we'll have this week in science, science, science. So have yourself a great and wonderful Thursday. We'll see y'all bright and early tomorrow morning at 5 a.m. Bye, y'all.
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8: I'm News 19 meteorologist Jessica Comito. As we head throughout the rest of your Thursday, it'll be a warm and muggy afternoon. We'll also be dodging some scattered showers and thunderstorms that form throughout the afternoon and evening hours today. Don't forget that rain gear if you are heading out. Overnight tonight, isolated showers continue, but we have a greater chance to see scattered showers and storms forming through Friday afternoon. Localized heavy rainfall will be a possibility. I'm News 19 meteorologist Jessica Comito with your Weather Authority forecast.
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5: I'm News 19 meteorologist Jessica Comito. As we head throughout the rest of your Thursday, it'll be a warm and muggy afternoon. We'll also be dodging some scattered showers and thunderstorms that form throughout the afternoon and evening hours today. Don't forget that rain gear if you are heading out. Overnight tonight, isolated showers continue, but we have a greater chance to see scattered showers and storms forming through Friday afternoon. Localized heavy rainfall will be a possibility. I'm News 19 meteorologist Jessica Comito with your Weather Authority forecast.
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5: I'm News 19 meteorologist Jessica Comito. As we head throughout the rest of your Thursday, it'll be a warm and muggy afternoon. We'll also be dodging some scattered showers and thunderstorms that form throughout the afternoon and evening hours today. Don't forget that rain gear if you are heading out. Overnight tonight, isolated showers continue, but we have a greater chance to see scattered showers and storms forming through Friday afternoon. Localized heavy rainfall will be a possibility. I'm News 19 meteorologist Jessica Comito with your Weather Authority forecast.
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7: I'm News 19 meteorologist Jessica Comito. As we head throughout the rest of your Thursday, it'll be a warm and muggy afternoon. We'll also be dodging some scattered showers and thunderstorms that form throughout the afternoon and evening hours today. Don't forget that rain gear if you are heading out. Overnight tonight, isolated showers continue, but we have a greater chance to see scattered showers and storms forming through Friday afternoon. Localized heavy rainfall will be a possibility. I'm News 19 meteorologist Jessica Comito with your Weather Authority forecast.
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3: From the WHNT News 19 Weather Authority, here's your latest forecast.
4: I'm News 19 meteorologist Jessica Comito. As we head throughout the rest of your Thursday, it'll be a warm and muggy afternoon. We'll also be dodging some scattered showers and thunderstorms that form throughout the afternoon and evening hours today. Don't forget that rain gear if you are heading out. Overnight tonight, isolated showers continue, but we have a greater chance to see scattered showers and storms forming through Friday afternoon. Localized heavy rainfall will be a possibility. I'm News 19 meteorologist Jessica Comito with your Weather Authority forecast.
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2: It's time today because there are good spellers and there are bad spellers. I will tell you, I am a very bad speller. And someone asked the internet, what is the one word you never can spell correctly? So I asked you, what is that one word that you can never spell correctly?
3: I'll tell you this. I had to spell it. I used it yesterday. I use it a lot because this is how I speak usually. Mm-hmm. And it was non sequitur, which is when you talk about something like completely off topic. So I have to know that word because I always do non sequiturs. But it ends with like T-U-R and I can never remember mm-hmm. that. I'm like, how do you spell sequitur? S-E-Q-U-I-T-U-R, which just, it ends weird.

0: you know, as far as words go.
1: I hope that's how you spell it. Restaurant.
0: I hope so. I'm not writing anything down right now.
1: Restaurant. I have a hard time. Restaurant. For some reason. I don't know. It just never looks right when I'm spelling it.
0: I have to remember words kind of like how they sound, like restaurant is how I remember that one, so I know how to spell it correctly. Just like Wednesday, I'm all in my head, it's Wednesday.
1: Yeah.
0: Wednesday.
1: Okay.
0: That's not how I say it unless I'm trying to remember how to spell it.
1: Okay. Well, I'm going to give you out there in the Tennessee Valley and you a little spelling test, so everybody have a little fun with this. Everybody ready? Here are the top five words that Americans said they never can spell correctly. We'll start with number five.
0: Yeah.
1: Occasionally.
0: Occasionally.
1: Guess what? You got it. All right. One for one.
0: Okay. All right.
1: Number four on the list. Necessary.
0: N-E-C-E-S-S-A-R-Y.
1: Got it.
0: This is way more exciting to me than it should be.
1: All right. Number three on the list of the words Americans say they can't spell correctly is convenience. Convenience.
0: C-O-N-V-E-N-I-E-N-C-E.
1: Man, you almost got it. You got it. She's only got two more.
0: How are y'all doing out there? Y'all doing good?
1: Number two on the list of the Americans saying they can never spell correctly.
0: All righty.
1: You're going to love this one. Diarrhea.
0: No.
1: Yeah. It's number two on the list. Diarrhea.
0: D-I-A-R-H.
1: Come on now.
0: E.
1: Come on.
0: E. Nope. D-I-A-R-E-A-H.
1: You know what? You almost got it. All right, so here you go. So it's D-I-A-R-R-H-E-A. You need the two R's. Remember the two R's.
0: I knew that H was like.
1: And number one on the list, Americans say they can never spell correctly, which you've done a great job. I couldn't spell these, to be honest with you. Maintenance. Spell out maintenance.
0: M-A-I-N-T-E-N-E-N-C-E. No!
1: No, it's M-I-M-A-I-N-T-N. Okay, M-A-I-N.
0: Are you just reading this?
1: I am, hang on. M-A-I-N-T-E-N-A-N-C-E. That's where you went wrong. All right.
0: Y'all, we're going to remember that from now on. We're going to be the ones in America that can spell maintenance. Maintenance.
1: And I'm going to be asking her all day, how do you spell diarrhea?
0: Now I'm thinking about ants. It's a non sequitur.
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2: We're all trying to stretch our money right now.
3: Yeah.
2: We're trying to figure out, you know, because, you know, things are kind of tight right now, and it could be for a little while, and hopefully things will kind of smooth out. But a woman on TikTok asked people for the most unhinged ways they keep themselves from spending money.
3: Okay.
2: And here are some of the ones that people actually threw out there that they do themselves. Like this one. Lock all your credit cards. You can still use them if you want, but you have to go through the trouble of unlocking them every time you want to use them. Unlocking them. So lock them. Lock them up. You know, you can lock your credit cards up so you don't have... And when I say lock them up, means that you can either lock them
3: Turn them off essentially through your app.
2: Exactly.
3: Do you know that's not unhinged to me? Unhinged is the people that recommend freezing it in a block of ice in your freezer so that you have to defrost it.
2: See, that's a good idea.
3: Before
2: I
3: you
2: like
3: want
2: that.
3: To use it. See, that would be a good idea if we still needed physical cards. But for the most part, we've got all the information saved on our phones.
2: True.
3: So you could be like, sure, I'll freeze it. Yeah, no problem.
2: How about this one?
3: Yeah.
2: Make yourself run for every dollar you spend. If you buy something you don't need for $50, you have to run for 50 minutes.
3: 50 minutes?
2: Yes.
3: Ooh. That is interesting. Do you know what? I like this kind of stuff because it's I bargain with myself a lot. You know, I try to make deals with myself. And if I were to agree to something with myself like that, I think it would probably be good for me overall. Because either I really, really, really wouldn't want to work out and wouldn't spend the money.
2: I
3: would get myself in shape despite myself because I wanted to buy me something.
2: How about this one? Tape a picture of your parents to your credit card. It's supposed to remind you that you don't want to move back in with them. That's going to help you not.
3: I shouldn't do that. I can't follow that advice. Well, maybe I should. I don't know. My dad filed for bankruptcy, I think, 3 times. So if I put his picture on my...
2: Oh, yeah.
3: Maybe that would be a reminder.
2: That's a reminder.
3: I don't know. It could go one of two ways. Number one, like, just spend like you know, like today is the last day of your life. Or maybe you just don't want to declare bankruptcy.
2: This is a pretty good one. Calculate how long you'd have to work to pay for it. Like, if something costs $100... and you make $20 an hour, it's worth 5 hours of your time. I like that one. Makes you think a little bit, too. I really need that item, you know?
3: That would be too much for me because, you know, sometimes I've told you, like, when we go on road trips and you go in the gas station, you spend, like, $30 bucks at the gas station. I'd be like, these chips that we're about to eat. Lord, these chips that are about to bless us. I had to work for these.
2: Think of it like you're stealing from yourself. You spent all that time earning money. Are you really going to steal it from your future self?

0: to buy something you really don't need?
1: I really
0: that you
1: need
0: could
1: to,
0: invest it or, you know, save it?
1: I need to talk to myself like I talk to my kids about saving their money.
0: Me too. I agree with you.
1: Because I tell the kids all the time, you know, they earn allowance by doing stuff around the house. And then they'll get it in their head. They want to take it to the store. They want to spend it right then. Yeah. They want to buy sweets and stuff. I'm like, you don't want to spend your money on this. You want to save it for something you really want.
0: Yes.
1: You don't blow it on just candy and stuff. I know I do. I do that without thinking about it. Because mine's not physically in my hand. It's Monopoly money when it's in the cloud, you know? It's just like, it's going to come out of a bank account, wherever that is. I don't know.
0: And finally, boycott everything. Find reasons to boycott as many companies as you can and refuse to give them money. Now, there's an app. Believe it or not, somebody posted, there's an app called Goods Unite Us. They say that might help you. It tells you how every brand leans. Now, I don't know if that's a good thing or a bad thing, but somebody did do it. But, you know, there's some good things here. And you brought up a good point, too, about the credit cards. You know, instead of locking them, they're so easy to unlock now. Put it in a block of ice.
1: Yeah.
0: I like that idea. I it's so easy to grab a credit card and pay for it. I have been trying to discipline myself when I go out to eat.
1: Yeah.
0: That I don't grab a credit card thinking, I just made a payment on that card. Let me use it. And that way it don't come out of my bank account.
1: Yeah.
0: But I don't, you got to think about the interest on that money.
1: Yeah.
0: And how much interest are they charging you? So it's kind of like, no, I'm if I have the money, I'm going to pay for it. If I don't have the money, guess what? We're not eating out.
1: This might be an unethical pro-life tip, or it might actually just be helpful. But with things like paying interest on credit cards, I try to keep my balance really low. And for a while there, I didn't have a card at all, but I got it in my head. And maybe I was just saying this to myself so that I could buy something I wanted that I didn't really have money for. But it was like, transfer those balances. Take advantage of those 0% interest rates. You know, you get 18 months or something, you 0%. I transferred that. I just did that very recently. As soon as that ran out, switched over to a different one. Got myself another 18 months zero interest.
0: That is a smart. My dad taught me that. My dad was a banker for years, and he knew how to play that game. Yeah. And he said, "Look," he said, "if you got 0% interest, switch them out."
1: Yeah.
0: Why are you paying interest when you can switch them out? You know.
1: I know people get in their heads about it because if you're applying for a credit card, you think it's going to take it. You're going to take a hit on your credit. But if you're only doing this once every 18 months or so, it's not going to hurt you.
0: No.
1: And paying that much interest would hurt you instead.
0: Good
1: Pay
0: idea.
1: Attention to those interests, especially young people out there, and they're trying to get you your first credit card, and you're getting like 29.99%. Pay attention to that stuff. That is not worth it. Yeah. Absolutely don't.
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2: All right, so I was reading here an article. Do you think you have good street smarts? BuzzFeed did an article, right?
3: Uh-huh.
2: It's going viral. And some people have some great life-saving tips from people who take pride in everybody being careful. I decided that I'd throw a few of these out here and see what you think.
3: Okay.
2: This happened to a buddy of mine named Mike. When you travel, they say someone gets too close to you, they might be a pickpocketer. So what they suggest you do is kind of loudly say, "Excuse me, can I have some space, please?" Make sure you do it loudly with authority.
3: Let me tell you this on this note, because you think that that sounds rude, but the number of times that people have put themselves, not in just a situation like this where you're afraid that somebody might take your money or your phone or something, but put themselves in dangerous situations because they didn't want to be rude.
2: Yeah.
3: Like someone offers them a ride and they don't want to be rude and turn it down, or they let somebody come into their house when they didn't feel comfortable, but they didn't want to be rude. Be comfortable being rude.
2: Yes.
3: That is one of the most safe things that you can possibly do.
2: Yeah, because Mike, I mean, they were on vacation and they got pickpocketed, took his wallet and everything. And
3: all the money that's terrible.
2: Everything. Yeah, got him close to him. All right, when Ubering, they say always verify the driver and vehicle, including plate number. They ask him their name, where they know where you're going, and pay attention to the route or route you're taking to get there.
3: Okay, yeah. And also, it doesn't hurt to check in with somebody to let them know that you're going.
2: Good idea.
3: We've talked to some of our real estate friends who now they check in with people. There's no just meeting somebody at a house alone. With nobody knowing that you're going there, you call when you're on your way, you let them know who you're meeting, you have their ID, the name on their ID, you have all this information, you let them know when you're leaving too. All this accountability.
2: It
3: can save your life.
2: It can save your life. Here's another safety tip for you. If an armed robber confronts you, give them whatever they want. Don't be a hero. But if someone tries to abduct you, fight for your life. Once you're in the vehicle, your chances of survival plummet.
3: Yeah, that's true.
2: Fight as hard as you can.
3: That's true. I mean, y'all have seen, it's even trained officers, trained military, it's hard to hit a moving target. Yeah. It is just hard to do. So y'all just serpentine your way away. You just go as fast as you can, zigzag. Go, go.
2: I'll see your phone right quick. See your phone. Okay, because they say, for the love of all that's sane, do not buy a phone cover that can hold all your money, credit cards, and ID. This is the worst thing they've ever invented, according to this article, and you can lose everything in one swoop.
3: Ooh.
2: How many times do you see people out and about, especially like in a club area, where they've got everything in the back? ID, license,
3: I've got
2: credit
3: that
2: cards.
3: In this little, do you know what's awful? Is this little wallet thing that clips on my keychain.

0: absolutely just fell off of my keychain the other day. 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That was everything.
1: That's scary.
0: So I am going to have to be more careful about that. 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
1: And there's so many here, but one more last safety tip for you out there that could save your life. After parking your car in the garage, make sure the garage door closes all the way before you go in inside, because it's easy for someone to trip the sensor and open the door back up without you knowing after you go inside.
0: Ooh.
1: So they say always just make sure the garage door closes, you're safe, and then go in and, you know, when you get home in the evening or, you know.
0: Oh, yeah, that's a good one. 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
1: Just be
0: all
1: very
0: right.
1: careful. 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
0: Actually, I thought that was going to be a sillier thing than it was. 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
15: I'm News 19 meteorologist Efren Afonte. Some of us have had showers on and off this afternoon and this evening. It'll continue overnight tonight and into tomorrow morning, as low temperatures will start off in the low 70s. And by tomorrow afternoon, it'll be mostly cloudy with another chance for showers, possibly some thunderstorms in the afternoon, as high temperatures will reach the mid-80s. I'm News 19 meteorologist Efren Afonte.
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1: Okay, so I have our cards here.
2: Okay.
1: For our what's the question? Whose turn is it to draw?
2: It's your turn.
1: Is it mine?
2: I think it's your turn.
1: Okay. I'll draw a card. Okay, what do we got? If you were a celebrity, what reality TV show would you say yes to? Mm. Oh, okay. All right.
2: I already know my answer. What do you think it would be?
1: I think yours would be The Masked Singer.
2: No.
1: No?
2: No, I thought you were going to say Survivor.
1: You would do Survivor.
2: No, I would not do Survivor. I'll tell you what I would do.
1: I would do
2: The Amazing Race. Because you get to go to see so many cities as long as you can stay in it. You get to fly all over the place, get to just experience.
1: I've never seen
2: countries.
1: That show.
2: So, it's awesome.
1: So if you don't keep up, you get eliminated. You don't go to go to the next place or
2: something? Yeah, a certain time. You got to make it back. You got to make different checkpoints at certain times. And that includes like flying to different countries, you know, going through all the...
1: Okay,
2: PSA
1: let me
2: stuff.
1: See. What are the... I don't watch a lot of reality shows. Okay, so you got Survivor.
2: You got Survivor? Amazing Race. What about Naked and Afraid? Would you be on that
1: Absolutely
2: one?
1: Not. There's Big Brother, I don't know if they have that in the U.S. Yeah. That might be a UK
2: thing. No, they got it. They got Big Brother here.
1: Dancing with the Stars. Ooh, Dancing with the Stars might be a good one. I would enjoy that.
2: That'd be a good one for you.
1: Like yeah, part of me, like part of my brain wants to choose the one where you had the chance to win the most money. But usually if you're a celebrity and you're on those shows, it goes to a charity. You don't get it, right?
2: Yeah, it goes to a charity normally, because so, you're a celebrity.
1: Oh, no, I know what I would do.
2: What's that?
1: If it wasn't Dancing with the Stars, because I think that would be great, because then you learn a skill to take with you, which I guess on the Survivor show you probably would too, but I would do the Great British Baking Show. I would. It's so calm, and they're in a tent on the English countryside, and they'll always cut away to like little sheep in the meadow or little ducks and stuff, and everybody seems to be friends and supporting each other.
2: You would
1: and
2: pick
1: you get
2: that
1: to
2: over
1: bake.
2: The dancing show?
1: Oh golly. Okay, would it be the dancing show or the Great British Baking Show? It would be, you know what, it would probably be the dancing show.
2: Why don't you go on Wheel of Fortune? They have celebrities on Wheel of Fortune, Jeopardy. Well, I didn't think about those things.
1: I would be afraid that I'm not as smart as I think I am. If I went on Wheel of Fortune, if I went on any of these.
2: Wait,
1: is Wheel of Fortune the one where you spin around the... I'm thinking of Jeopardy.
2: No, you're thinking
1: Wheel of Fortune, maybe.
2: Yeah, Wheel of Fortune. You're thinking of Price
1: Jeopardy.
2: Is Right. Price is Right. You're talking about
1: no,
2: spin the wheel?
1: I'm thinking about, you know, you spin the thing.
2: Spin the thing. Yeah, that's Wheel of Fortune.
1: I think I would do Dancing with the Stars. You get to dress up really pretty. You get to learn how to dance. You get yourself in shape. Everybody says it's a wonderful experience and all that kind of, that's what I would do.
2: Big Brother would be pretty cool, though.
1: I wouldn't want any cameras on me 24/7. Absolutely not. Now, what did you say yours was again?
2: Oh, it'd be Amazing Race.
1: Amazing Race. Okay. All right. Well, I'll put that up on our Facebook page. See if y'all got some good answers for what reality show you'd be on if you were a celebrity. Also, if you got an answer, you could call us up 256-534-9900.
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0: just meant the machine that it was, because there were no real servers for emails at that time. So it was just basically a guy emailing the guy next to him on his computer. So it was at Mike's computer. And I appreciate that the very first email was just QWERTY. QWERTY, UIOP, you know, just like the top line of letters on your keyboard. I'll bet you he sat there for a while, too, thinking, what should the first email be? And it was probably too much pressure. I would have wanted to come up with something clever and then absolutely broken my brain at the end of it, just like, burr, burr.
1: Yes, you would have.
0: Take these letters, as a matter of fact. So I started looking for something. I'm like, well, what could help me with all these emails in my inbox? Because I know I have 33,000 in there. And I found this service. It's called againstdata.com. And I wanted to know if it was free. It's not free. It's free for the first so many things that you unsubscribe from. But you know how you'll get these emails about so many companies have your data. I'll tell you right now, I have 98 companies that were holding my data when I started up. And this is when you start seeing the things in the news. They're like, oh, they got hacked and they have all of these people's data. Well, that's what this is for. So I had 98 companies holding my data. I went to againstdata.com to find this. I had 1,578 companies sending me emails.
1: Wow.
0: I had 210 companies sending me promotions. And I had 16 countries with my data.
2: 16 countries?
0: Countries.
2: Total. Wow. Now that blows me away
0: so
2: right there. 16
0: I started,
2: countries.
0: I know. Huh. I started going through. I was like, fine, I'm going to go ahead and use this service. And I did. I paid for it. It's like, you know, the first five were free. Mm-hmm. And then it's like, okay, so do you want to subscribe to do this? And it says, we won't automatically resubscribe you. We will ask you, we will remind you every 6 months if you still want to be a part of this service. And I said, yes. As of me just clicking over here in the last 20 minutes or so, I have unsubscribed from 458 different mailing lists. It's crazy because you know how you sign up for a website because you want to order one thing and they're like, if you give us your email address, you can get 10%
2: off. Oh, yeah,
0: off.
2: Definitely.
0: And every single time I'm like, I want 10% off. Give me 15% off.
2: I'm going to see.
0: Well, I went ahead and did that.
2: Yep.
0: 458 unsubscribed. 27,500 emails have been deleted for me so far without me having to go through. Because I had this problem recently where I was just trying to go through my Gmail and delete everything. Mm-hmm. Well, I deleted some stuff I needed from, let's say, from the Cub Scouts that I needed. So you can go through and it'll show you the different companies and you can unsubscribe. And it'll show you that they are sending this to you from, you know how they'll have five different email addresses?
2: Yeah. Oh, yeah, definitely.
0: For this is your no reply from customer service. This is your no reply for signing up. So all of those are different. So it'll group them together and you can delete those. I had 81 messages from four senders at Facebook Mail, which isn't even Facebook. That's one of those scam companies.
2: I was going to say, that has to be a scammer.
0: I had 61 messages from Children's Dental World Chicago. No idea how I ended up on that.
2: What's the name of the site again?
0: It's againstdata.com.
2: I just opened up my personal email. Are you ready for this?
0: Yeah.
2: 109,523 unread emails.
0: And it feels stressful because then you can't find the stuff that you're actually looking
2: exactly.
0: for. Exactly. Because there's a lot. I get a lot of, it's been a little overwhelming for me because I will get pertinent information from, let's say, my credit card company, from all the different Cub Scout things that I need information from my investments like Fidelity, like my 401k, those types of things. I need to see those. And then all this other stuff. I ordered Skims once, and I have not stopped getting emails from them. So I just want to say this I found to be very useful, even though I did pay $16 for it.
2: It's worth every penny of it.
0: Because for me, it was.
2: Yeah, because
0: I don't know if that's worth it to you, but I'm seeing.
2: I think it is. I don't have time to go through all these spam emails that I've got. That's why I've got so many.
0: I don't know why.
2: Yeah.
0: There's some, I have no idea how they even got my information, but they're sending me hundreds and hundreds of messages.
2: Wow.
0: And just burying all the stuff that I need to know. So I'm leaving stuff on there, like, you know, my Google account, it's on there. Coinbase, Gmail, my banks and stuff like that. 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
7: Steve and Anna from Hobbs Jewelers are here to talk about Christmas in July. 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
2: Okay, so I'd seen this morning on the national calendar that's the beginning of email week. And I was like, okay, let me see what this is all about. Now, it was 1971. The very first email was sent.
3: That's hard to believe.
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0: 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Starts Friday the 24th. 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
12: I'm News 19 meteorologist Efren Afonte. Some of us have had showers on and off this afternoon and this evening. This will continue overnight tonight and into tomorrow morning, as low temperatures will start off in the low 70s. And by tomorrow afternoon, it'll be mostly cloudy with another chance for showers, possibly some thunderstorms in the afternoon, as high temperatures will reach the mid-80s. I'm News 19 meteorologist Efren Afonte.
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2: Time for a minute of motivation with Miss Josie.
3: I hope you like this one today. In 1962, President John F. Kennedy visited NASA for the first time. And during his tour of the facility, he met a janitor who was carrying a broom down the hallway. And President Kennedy asked the janitor, he said, "What do you do for NASA?" And the janitor said, "I'm helping put a man on the moon." So if we take a moment to reflect on that idea, the janitor knew something that most of us struggle with, which is the importance of his contribution.
2: Mm-hmm.

0: He wasn't the one suiting up or steering the ship or calculating trajectories. He kept the building clean so that the scientists and engineers and astronauts could focus on their mission of putting a man on the moon. He connected his purpose with theirs. And we're the ones who choose to go to work each day with the mindset of either I sweep the floors or I help put a man on the moon. And we're the only ones who can decide our worth and what we see in ourselves. Our job doesn't determine that. Others can't tell us. We have to decide for ourselves to believe in our worth, whatever it is we do. And we can do that. We can choose that. And I really like that idea.
1: I like that. I like what he said.
0: Yeah,
1: I
0: mean,
1: he didn't miss a beat, did he? I'm helping putting a man on the moon.
0: I mean, that man's a brilliant. He's got something figured out.
1: He does.
0: And I hope to learn from that because a lot of times we can minimize the things we do in our daily life. And it doesn't have to be a job. It can be the, you know, when you talk to a friend or when you show up to do a little bit of volunteer work or you go to church and you give somebody, you know, a hug or anything like that. We shouldn't minimize our value by just saying, oh, I just did this. It matters. And you matter, and you get to decide that for yourself.
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2: What have you been looking at?
3: Oh, man, I'm looking at this. All right, so the Washington Post did the story on a running hack called Jeffing. Have you heard about it?
2: Called what?
3: Jeffing. J-E-F-F-I-N-G.
2: No.
3: And it's actually a well-known term in the running community. I had no clue. Former Olympian Jeff Galloway started using it with novice runners back in 1973. So what is Jeffing? Well, the good news is it's easy to do by default. If you start feeling tired, just walk for a while. Basically, that's Jeffing. You just walk.
2: Oh.
3: If you're not in great shape, you know, you just walk. It's a common term. And it just came from Jeff Galloway. So I'm going Jeffing here in a little bit.
2: I hope you don't tell people that. While I hope you do it, I hope you don't tell people
3: that. I'm just saying, it's a story from the Washington Post I read. Jeff says the best approach to start before you feel gassed, even at the beginning of your run, just jog for 30 seconds, walk for 30 seconds, and repeat.
2: Okay. Well, we know it's a good idea.
3: Yeah.
2: We know it invigorates you. We know it's better than coffee. We know that getting up and just walking and getting some

0: pressure is just so.
1: So you're saying that I shouldn't ask any coworkers here. You want to go jeffing?
0: No, please don't.
1: Okay, okay.
0: I'm just asking. Going to end up for you. Okay, I'll tell you what I was looking
1: okay.
0: at. I'll tell you what I was looking at. Something that I am super excited about.
1: What is that?
0: So the article was Face Off sequel loses director Adam Wingard. Now, I don't care about the fact that they just lost their director. The fact is that Face Off 2 is happening. And you know Face Off is one of my, it's one
1: of
0: my
1: Nicolas
0: Cage movies.
1: Yeah.
0: Did we ever do that for Masterpiece Theater? Did we ever do Face Off? I know I did Con Air.
1: Yeah, we did Con Air. I don't think we've done that one.
0: I was talking to DJ Shadow the other day. He was like, what are your favorite Nicolas Cage movies? I was like, oh, buddy. So immediately I was like, Con Air, Face Off, The Rock, Raising Arizona. I'm a classic Nicolas Cage type person. But we opened the IMDb. We started going through like a checklist on the ones we'd seen and the ones we haven't. Oh,
1: wow.
0: Oh my, yes.
1: Wow.
0: Yes. So I don't know about John Travolta, but I know that Nicolas Cage has got to come back for this because that man does not turn down a paycheck. So I feel like whatever happens, I'm going to end up watching Face Off 2, and I look forward to it.
1: You look forward to it? So that's what's making you happy?
0: It's going to happen, yeah.
1: She's smiling.
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8: I'm News 19 meteorologist Efren Afonte. Some of us have had showers on and off this afternoon and this evening. It will continue overnight tonight and into tomorrow morning, as low temperatures will start off in the low 70s. And by tomorrow afternoon, it'll be mostly cloudy with another chance for showers, possibly some thunderstorms in the afternoon, as high temperatures will reach the mid-80s. I'm News 19 meteorologist Efren Afonte.
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2: Let's do it. You know, a full moon on Halloween is not a common occurrence. They say it only happens every 18 to 19 years. And the last one was in 2020. The next one, they say, will be in 2039. This year, the moon will be about 70% illuminated tonight.
3: Okay. Nice and lit up for our trick-or-treating.
2: The Headless Horseman isn't actually linked to Halloween. Many people associate Halloween with the legend of Sleepy Hollow, but the original Washington Irving short story doesn't mention Halloween even once, they said.
3: I knew that.
2: You knew that?
3: Yes. And what was the name of the guy that the Headless Horseman got?
2: Oh, gosh. I don't know.
3: At least in the Disney version. I never read the book, but I know it was Ichabod Crane.
2: Ichabod Crane. Because it says here, it's the 1949 Disney movie, The Adventures of Ichabod and Mr. Toad. That first made the connection between the two.
3: What?
2: Yeah. Okay. Good job over there. Vanna White hasn't actually flipped a letter in almost three decades, just so you know. Wheel of Fortune changed their set. They changed it back in 1997, so the letters were computerized, not manual, and ever since then, all she does is just touch them.
3: Oh, that's handy. As somebody who worked at a gas station before, it's having it digitally, awesome.
2: And finally, John Quincy Adams is the only U.S. president who ever served in Congress after he was out of office. He spent 17 years in the House of Representatives after he lost to Andrew Jackson. And unfortunately, he died while he was still in office.
3: Oh. Yeah. Guess who has one more joke for you?
2: Oh, gosh. Man, you're a jokester today. Okay, go for it.
3: What goes around and around a haunted house?
2: What goes around and around a haunted house? I don't know.
3: A fence.
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